0: high technology complexes, completed by our flourishing Caribbean office, Kingston, Jamaica. A comprehensive service in specialist services.
1: You got it.
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too. 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

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I was captured by a larger moment. 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

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We spewed out questions waiting for answers, creating legends, religions, and myths, books, stories, movies, and plays, while trying to explain this. They wanted all of it, all of it, all of it, not some of it. 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I saw a great man turn into a little child, the cancer reduced him to dust, his voice growing weak as he fought for his life with a bravery stronger than lust. I saw isotopes introduced.

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1: 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Red Soul Community, I never learn. Boss Reggae.

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Freeze a frame of our moves the same, wish we can continue right behind the bush. 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

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Take it as filled to the rim, as in grim. Squeeze your stoop like Betty Boop, then make camel alphabet soup and spell plug ones within. 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Coming to bed is the move. Dolby sound will be then top crown when I put the needle into your groove.

Pedro lives out of the Wilshire Hotel. He looks out a window without glass. The walls are made of cardboard. Newspapers on his feet, and his father beats him because he's too tired to beg. He's got 9 brothers and sisters. They're brought up on their knees. It's hard to run when a coat hanger beats you on the thighs. 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He's going to the boulevard. He's gonna end up on the dirty boulevard. 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He's going down to the dirty boulevard. This room costs $2,000 a month. You can believe it, man, it's true. Somewhere a landlord's laughing until he wets his pants. No one dreams of being a doctor or a lawyer or anything. They dream of dealing on the dirty boulevard. Give me your hungry, you're tired, you're poor, I'll piss on them. That's what the statue of bigotry says. Your poor huddled masses, let's club them to death and get it over with and just dump them on the boulevard. Get them out on the dirty boulevard. Going out to the dirty boulevard. They're going down on the dirty boulevard. Going out. Outside it's a bright night. There's an opera at Lincoln Center. Movie stars arrive by limousine. The Klieg lights shoot up over the skyline of Manhattan, but the lights are out on the mean streets. A small kid stands by the Lincoln Tunnel. He's selling plastic roses for a buck. The traffic's backed up to 39th Street. The TV whores are calling the cops out for a suck. And back at the wheelchair, Pedro sits there dreaming. He's found a book on magic in a garbage can. He looks at the pictures and stares up at the cracked ceiling. At the count of three, says, I hope I can disappear and fly, fly away.

0: summer months are hot, and you gonna be in the water a lot. So dig, don't you dare!
1: You calling from London?
2: Yeah.
1: You said this, sir?
2: Yeah.
1: This is Roger again. I'm Roger on the rock.
3: There are a few things, in fact, nothing that I dislike more than being the bringer of bad news for you, but heard during the day that Ian Curtis of Joy Division has died.

Miss Boss Harmony. It is my pleasure to bring you the official Slappers bootleg mix. Have you ever been to a Slappers show? Do you like Jamaican music? I don't.

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I was captured by a larger moment. 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

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I saw a man put a red hot needle through his eye, turn into a crow, and fly through the

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They wanted all of it, all of it, all of it, not some of it. All of it, all of it, not just some of it, but all of it. I saw a great man turn into a little child, the cancer reduce him to dust. 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I saw isotopes introduced.

0: that burned Hiroshima, causing three-legged babies and death, shrunk to the size of a nickel to help him regain his breath. And I was struck by the power and the glory, and I was visited by a majestic hymn. Great bolts of lightning shooting up his veins as the radiation flowed through him. He wanted all of it, all of it, all of it, not just some of it. All of it, all of it, not some of it, but all of it.
1: Con
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3: ban
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2: 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Franz Barden, in Initiation into Hermetics, describes energy as the essential element that connects the soul, spirit, and physical body. He states, "Without the control of energy, man is but a leaf in the wind of the forces of the

this. Remorse for the course I took, but it got me here. Of course it's important to take a look back on all the years. All the fake friends, all the real, all the ones that show.

a lot of heart. I'm in the dark trying to process it, all of it. I guess just a dodo mission, polo with the fitted. No direction, go off intuition, going no intention. Start to get a hold your lessons, letting go of stresses.

E-Murder, Born Big Records, drum work. Who would have thought that I'd have made it this far, and I ain't even make it far enough yet. Ain't make it far enough yet. I don't think I did enough yet, but we ain't done. Gotta keep going. Yeah, been around the globe 3 or 4 times now, and I ain't even make it far enough yet. Ain't make it far enough yet. I'm spending thousands on this shit.

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I'd like to come back and come back and come back on almost any terms. And that would suit me if I got to cycle through my life through all eternity.

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That don't move me. 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

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The shooting has angered many community members, especially after four NYPD officers were acquitted last month in the shooting of unarmed African immigrant Amadou Diallo.

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Is that your synax? Is your mind wave? And you give voice, you're my radio. Wake me and sing harmony.